0: Spice Girls on Live 95's Drive at 5. Wednesday afternoon at 5:16, I'm Matt Shannon. 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Up for grabs will be a pair of concert tickets for Twisted Sister next month at the Washington State Fair in Puyallup. So there's that. 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

It's the Backstreet Boys on Live 95's Drive at 5. Those guys will ring in the new year at the Sphere in Las Vegas. Well, it's 5:32. I'm glad you've tuned in to Drive at 5, which is brought to you by Power Sports Northwest. 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Don't worry about the year, make, or model. Just as long as it's got a license with a clean title, you'll be good to go. 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
0: 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Time for today's Top 40 Flashback. It's from a group that revolutionized rock and roll. Formed in New York City, two members of the band have been in a group called Wicked Lester. So you might know right now who I'm talking about. But the band came into prominence in the mid-1970s and amassed 30 gold records, the most of any band from the United States. The height of their fame, they even made a movie, albeit, if you've seen it. By 1980, the group's lineup started changing, and they never quite returned to the prominence of their heyday. However, the original lineup of the group reunited in 1996 and reverted to their 1970s gimmick, wearing kabuki makeup and donning stage personas for their reunion tours. In 1998, the reunited band issued just one new album before splitting up again. Years later, we learned it was mostly studio musicians that played on it, with the group doing vocals. The title track was a hit. It's Kiss. And the Grammy-nominated song, Psycho Circus, from the album of the same name. Today's Top 40 Flashback here on Live 95.

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0: I could do that. What's going on with you this afternoon?
1: Well, we're at mid-August, and I don't want the cold.
0: I don't want the rain, but we might live in the wrong place. It's coming soon enough. Drive it from

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0: Well, I'd be happy to. How's your afternoon going?
1: It's going great. How's your day going?
0: Pretty good.

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And this is Live 95's Drive at 5, which is brought to you by Power Sports Northwest. 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

0: curious, maybe a family member, a friend, or a hangers-on, just go to live95.com. Those who are already entitled to a key are listed there. A name is missing, though, because on Saturday, midday, 10 a.m. till 11:45 a.m., you can sign up for the very last key. That's the KITI key. 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We use ours at the Southwest Washington Fair. And then all our partners have their own key. One of them will be lucky. The turning of the keys ceremony, Saturday at noon. All this happens in historic downtown Centralia at the Hub City Car Show, which it costs nothing to attend that car show. So you can just wander in. We'll be set up in front of old Blarney's. So you could still win that Jeep Wrangler from Live 95.
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Def Leppard on Live 95. Now, coming up on Saturday, we get to give away the Jeep Wrangler we've been talking about for a while now. There's a list of people who are in the running.

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Live 95 weather for tonight. You got partly cloudy, temperature mid-50s overnight. Sunny and nearing about 87 tomorrow, warmer than today. 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

That's Alphaville here on Live 95. I'm Matt Shannon. Oh, I wish there was a hot tub at my house. This would be a good time for me to make that wish come true because Olympia Fireplace and Spa is in the midst of their big tent sale. 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

0: 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Sore muscles, just back pain, just to relax. They're great. I've had one before. I would recommend talking to the folks there. You're going to find either Kayla or Elizabeth right off I-5 exit 74 on Bishop Road in Chehalis.
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Live 95. You got partly cloudy skies. Temperature mid 50s tonight. Tomorrow, sunny, warmer with a high in the mid to upper 80s. Back to around 80 Friday. And here's the Cars Classic.

0: All right, Mr. here on Live 95. Well, next year, about 2,500 people will be a part of the city of Chehalis. County residents were annexed in. So, you might have questions about things. Why do we pay a dog license every year? Well, you do. A big community town hall event is coming up tomorrow night, 6 o'clock, at the Newaukum Golf Course Grill. So you could have questions about the dog licensing, of course, or livestock. Maybe you already had livestock when you were in unincorporated Lewis County. Now you're in Chehalis. What's the difference? I don't have the answers to this stuff. I've lived in Chehalis for so long. I don't know. But there will be city workers right there on hand to answer questions. No AI needed. No, hey, visit a website and good luck to you. So that's tomorrow night, 6 o'clock at the Newaukum Golf Course Grill.
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95.5. Early Wednesday night at 7:06. I'm Matt Shannon. And according to this song, basically, it's saying you can call dibs on the woman you're interested in. That's not how it works. John Mellencamp's Key West Intermezzo.

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Live 95, Twin Cities area weather, partly cloudy, mid-50s tonight, tomorrow. Mostly sunny, temperature mid, maybe upper 80s, depending where you're at throughout vast Lewis County. 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

0: That's Aerosmith here on Live 95. And coming up Saturday, we're giving away that Jeep Wrangler. We've been talking about it since May, I think. I've done the math. 90 days, give or take. Which is actually not a lot of time from beginning to end. But you're not out of time if you want to try to win it. You have one last shot at the Hub City Car Show. You're going to find our booth set up out in front of O'Blarney's right there on Tower Avenue. From 10 a.m. until about 11:45 a.m., there's one key that is up for grabs. 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

Live 95, we got some good giveaways tomorrow during the morning show at 7:15, DJ Kelsey's Rock and Roll Quiz. Somebody going to win two tickets and some bold bucks for the Washington State Garlic Fest, which is this weekend at our very own Southwest Washington Fairgrounds. Also, Dairy Bar Thursday, midday 11:15, Miles McKnight, giving away a delicious cheeseburger combo meal from the iconic Dairy Bar on Main Street in Chehalis. 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

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And here's Bruno Mars with

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0: Live 95 with Paula Abdul and Straight Up. Coming up Saturday, the Hub City Car Show. Maybe you've got a cool classic car, truck, or hot rod, and you're like, hey, I'd like to be in that. Well, you can. All you do is Friday afternoon, 5 o'clock, get to Ken's By Right Motors, 515 West Main Street in Centralia. You'll see plenty of others there. Do the pre-register so that things are nice and easy on Saturday. They'll tell you what to expect and all that kind of thing. It's a fun event. If you've never been to the Hub City Car Show, expect over 300 classic cars and street rods taking over historic downtown Centralia.
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City's aerial weather, partly cloudy, mid-50s tonight, tomorrow, sunny and a little warmer, high near 87 Southwest Washington. And here's Hailstorm at Live 95.

0: I knew it. I knew you. Taylor Swift on Live 95. We got some great giveaways tomorrow. 7:15, DJ Kelsey's Rock and Roll Quiz. 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We'll have Dairy Bar Thursday. 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Get the shake. Come on. The orange one is fantastic. Anyways, I can't win it. You could. And during tomorrow's drive at 5, if you call me up, you can be in on the winning Friday. 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It's Twisted Sister concert tickets, and you just qualify throughout the week. 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

of 95. Well, the pennies have stopped being minted. And now Congress is considering legislation that would eliminate the nickel. I don't know. Time for your thoughts. Got a new expression you want to use? Here's Huey Lewis and the news. Back

95 Twin Cities area weather. Got some clouds and in the mid-50s tonight, tomorrow. Nice day, sunny, mid to upper 80s throughout Southwest Washington. And here's Depeche Mode, Insatiable, Just Can't Get Enough, at Live 95.

65. Over the weekend, Harrison Ford announced he's going to reprise the role of Indiana Jones for an attraction at Disney World. He's 84 now. I don't know if the ride's called Indiana Jones Wants You Off His Lawn. It's a good idea.

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1: 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One name is missing, though, and it could be yours. 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At noon, we'll do the turning of the keys ceremony, and someone will drive it home. 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
1: 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One name is missing, though, and it could be yours. 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At noon, we'll do the turning of the keys ceremony, and someone will drive it home. 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
1: 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One name is missing, though, and it could be yours. 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

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Hey, it's Chris Marshall. Monday through Saturday, it's the All Request Lunch. 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
1: 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One name is missing, though, and it could be yours. 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

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Hi, it's Chris Marshall. 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
1: 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One name is missing, though, and it could be yours. 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

Well, signing on and taking a peek at the forecast today, hitting 87 degrees, down to 57 overnight. Tomorrow, mid-80s, partly sunny. Back to the 70s over the weekend. It's Lita and Ozzy. Baby.

0: 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Well, Madonna tops the 2026 MTV VMA nominations with 11 nods. You got Taylor Swift following with 9 nominations, both nominated for Video of the Year and Artist of the Year. Also in the Video of the Year category, Sabrina Carpenter, Ariana Grande, and Bruno Mars. Additionally, in the Artist of the Year category, Grande, Mars, Carpenter. And then you got Miles Smith up for Best New Artist. Fan voting will close on September 25th and September 7th. Well, I think the 7th is when they'll close voting. Then afterwards, they'll have the VMA broadcast on CBS, MTV, Paramount Plus. 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
2: Good morning, I'm Miles McKnight with Live 95 News. In the Randall area, a woman fell 150 feet down a canyon. The woman survived, and now she's in stable condition at a regional hospital.
3: We're able to set up a rope system. The rescuers rappelled down, were able to triage the patient, and successfully move her from the canyon, where she was later transported to a higher level of care.
2: Lewis County Sheriff Special Services Chief Gabriel Fraze tells us that the 150-foot fall happened just off Davis Creek Road near Randall, where a group of climbers were rappelling down a canyon. One of the climbers fell, and another climber used a satellite phone to call for help near the roadway.
3: Just another reminder that when you go recreating in the outdoors, especially deep in the forest, it is wise, just like this lady, to have additional people with you, because if she had been alone, no one would have been able to leave and get help, and the situation could have turned out quite differently.
2: Emergency workers and volunteers went down into the gorge, used a rescue pulley system, and climbed 150 feet out of the canyon. The injured woman was airlifted to a hospital. Lewis County legalized cannabis stores in certain unincorporated zones in order to receive certain state money. And one local official says that this is ultimately going to help fund at-risk youth programs.
4: While I do not approve of marijuana and cannabis use for youth, this is a unique opportunity for us to ensure that youth understand there are other pathways available to them.
2: Lewis County Public Health and Social Services Director Mija Hanlon spoke before the Lewis County Commissioner, saying that her department works with Lewis County Juvenile Court in creating programs to help put at-risk youth on a better path in life. But some of the funding for those programs dried up.
4: We had a very successful countywide prevention program that cost about $150,000 to run. Some great success was seen from that. That was funded through tobacco vape money, which has now greatly decreased.
2: On Tuesday, the Lewis County Commissioners voted 2-1 in favor of legalizing cannabis stores in certain zones. Gas prices have inched upward in Lewis County, going up a few cents in the last week, now at $5.08 per gallon. That's according to an update from AAA. Now time to check Live 95 Sports, brought to you by Goble Septic. When you gotta go, go with Goble. 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For all your septic and portable sanitation needs, contact Goble today. The Seahawks have signed star cornerback Trayvon Diggs to a one-year contract. He made his debut at Seahawks training camp yesterday. Diggs said that last year he admired watching Seattle's defense.
5: It looks amazing. You know, they get to the quarterback. You know, they create turnovers. You know, they do all the right things. So, you know, I'm excited to, you know, hopefully be a part of it. Go out there, compete, and just try to help this team win. That's all I want to do.
2: Diggs played most of the last 5 years with the Dallas Cowboys, appearing in 2 Pro Bowls. The Mariners wrap up their series in Milwaukee today with a matinee against the Brewers. Then tomorrow, the M's return home to host the Cubs at T-Mobile Park. It marks the beginning of a 6-game homestand. I'm Miles McKnight, and you're now up to date with Live 95 News.
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0: Michelle Jackson on Live 95, and I'm DJ Kelsey. Well, it's 6:12 on this Thursday, this Friday Eve. On the way Saturday, the Hub City Car Show. Now, that'll run from 10 to 3 in historic downtown Centralia. Hundreds of classic cars and street rods will be taking over the streets in downtown Centralia. Now, we will have our Jeep Wrangler on location. In fact, the big turning of the keys ceremony at 12 noon, where someone, one lucky person, will drive it away from us. We'll have one more key up for grabs between 10 and 11:45. You can enter to win that final key. After that, we draw our final finalist. 12 noon turning of the keys ceremony. So you still got one chance to win a lucky key. Jeep Wrangler could still be yours from Live 95. We'll see you this Saturday at the Hub City Car Show.
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1: Well, we got sunshine hanging around the Twin Cities today, a high near 87 degrees, 85 and partly sunny tomorrow. 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

Well, are you a Marvel or a DC fan? Sebastian Stan, Bucky Barnes in the Marvel Universe, swapping over to DC set to portray Harvey Dent in the Batman Part 2. Film also includes Scarlett Johansson, so she's swapping over as well. We don't know quite what's going to happen, but it could, of course, mean a transformation into Two-Face. We will see the Batman 2. Well, the Batman Part 2 on the way. Sebastian Stan, Scarlett Johansson in the mix. It's the Cranberries on Live 95.

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1: It's Justin Timberlake on Live 95, and I'm DJ Kelsey at 6:43 on this Thursday. If you stay up later than I do, late enough for those late night shows. Nick Offerman is on Jimmy Kimmel tonight with guest host Rosie O'Donnell. You got Pedro Pascal on with Seth Meyers tonight. And Michelle Pfeiffer and Dexter and the Moon Rocks on with Jimmy Fallon this evening. You know, today, National Radio Day, so happy to have you here with me. Like I said, some good late night guests tonight. Nick Offerman, probably my favorite of the lineup, or is it Pedro Pascal? I don't know. Those are late night guests tonight.
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1: Let's take a look at the forecast today. 87 degrees, our tippy top temp. We had a good sunrise there this morning. 57 overnight. Tomorrow, partly sunny, mid-80s, then back to the 70s over the weekend. It's Kenny Loggins, Sunlight 95.

0: 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Well, on the way, in 30 seconds, your local news headlines with Miles McKnight. 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
1: Good morning, I'm Miles McKnight with Live 95 News. In the Randall area, a woman fell 150 feet down a canyon.

0: The woman survived, and now she's in stable condition at a regional hospital.
1: We're able to set up a rope system. The rescuers rappelled down. We're able to triage the patient and successfully move her from the canyon, where she was later transported to a higher level of care.
0: Lewis County Sheriff Special Services Chief Gabriel Fraze tells us that the 150-foot fall happened just off Davis Creek Road near Randall, where a group of climbers were rappelling down a canyon. One of the climbers fell, and another climber used a satellite phone to call for help near the roadway.
1: Just another reminder that when you go recreating in the outdoors, especially deep in the forest, it is wise, just like this lady, to have additional people with you, because if she had been alone, no one would have been able to leave and get help, and the situation could have turned out quite differently.
0: Emergency workers and volunteers went down into the gorge, used a rescue pulley system, and climbed 150 feet out of the canyon. The injured woman was airlifted to a hospital. Lewis County legalized cannabis stores in certain unincorporated zones in order to receive certain state money. And one local official says that this is ultimately going to help fund at-risk youth programs.
2: While I do not approve of marijuana and cannabis use for youth, this is a unique opportunity for us to ensure that youth understand there are other pathways available to them.
0: Lewis County Public Health and Social Services Director Mija Hanlon spoke before the Lewis County Commissioner, saying that her department works with Lewis County Juvenile Court in creating programs to help put at-risk youth on a better path in life. But some of the funding for those programs dried up.
2: We had a very successful countywide prevention program that cost about $150,000 to run. Some great success was seen from that. That was funded through tobacco vape money, which has now greatly decreased.
0: On Tuesday, the Lewis County Commissioners voted 2-1 in favor of legalizing cannabis stores in certain zones. Gas prices have inched upward in Lewis County, going up a few cents in the last week, now at $5.08 per gallon. That's according to an update from AAA. Now time to check Live 95 Sports. The Seahawks have signed star cornerback Trayvon Diggs to a one-year contract. He made his debut at Seahawks training camp yesterday. Diggs said that last year he admired watching Seattle's defense.
3: It looks amazing. You know, they get to the quarterback. You know, they create turnovers. You know, they do all the right things. So, you know, I'm excited to, you know, hopefully be a part of it. Go out there, compete, and just try to help this team win. That's all I want to do.
0: Diggs played most of the last 5 years with the Dallas Cowboys, appearing in 2 Pro Bowls. The Mariners wrap up their series in Milwaukee today with a matinee against the Brewers. Then tomorrow, the M's return home to host the Cubs at T-Mobile Park. It marks the beginning of a 6-game homestand. I'm Miles McKnight, and you're now up to date with Live 95 News.
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On the way in mere minutes, the rock and roll quiz. I got my quiz question ready. Two tickets, a voucher for Garlic Fest that hits the Southwest Washington Fairgrounds tomorrow through Sunday. Two tickets your way. 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

0: 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Now this week I've got tickets up for grabs, two tickets for the Washington State Garlic Fest and a $5 voucher for you as well. Yeah, the correct answer to my quiz question, that is what you are taking home. And my question this morning, in a recent survey of adults, 25% said they eat this at least a few times a month. What do you think it is? Give me a call for the quiz at 360-736-1766. My question again, in a recent survey of adults, 25% said they eat this at least a few times a month. What do you think it is? Give me a call for the quiz at 360-736-1766.
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2: Well, we're just getting started with a rock and roll quiz this morning. My question is, in a recent survey of adults, 25% said they eat this at least a few times a month. What is it? Well, let's hit the phone line, see if you got the right answer for the rock and roll quiz. 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
6: DJ Kelsey?
2: Yes. Are we trying to guess for the quiz this morning?
6: Chocolate.
2: Oh, man, you know I love me some chocolate. It is surprisingly not chocolate. I think we're eating it a little more than that. In a recent survey of adults, 25% said they eat this at least a few times a month. Great guess right off the bat for chocolat. Not my right answer yet. Call me for the quiz at 736-1766. 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

Well, we've had some great guesses for the quiz so far this morning. My question again, in a recent survey of adults, 25% said they eat this at least a few times a month. What is it? What do you think it is? Some great guesses. Pizza, chocolate, ice cream. All great guesses, not my right answer yet. Come up for the quiz, 736-1766. 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

0: 95, and I'm DJ Kelsey at 726 Wersh, smack dab in the middle of the Rock and Roll Quiz. 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Now this week, I've got tickets up for grabs, two tickets and a $5 voucher for you for Washington State Garlic Fest. That hits the fairgrounds tomorrow, goes tomorrow through Sunday, Southwest Washington Fairgrounds. Yeah, the correct answer to my quiz question, that's what you're taking home today. My question this morning, in a recent survey of adults, 25% said they eat this at least a few times a month. What is it? What do you think it is? A lot of great guesses. Sushi being one of my favorite guesses, but pizza, chocolate, ice cream, all fantastic guesses. Not my right answer yet. My question again, in a recent survey of adults, 25% said they eat this at least a few times a month. What is it? What do you think it is? Let's hit the phone line, see if you got the right answer for the Rock and Roll Quiz. 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
1: Hi, did you get an answer yet?
0: Not yet. What are you thinking?
1: Salad.
0: Oh my goodness, you're right on the money. 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
0: Well, who do I have on the phone today?
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1: Oh, nice. Thank you.
0: Well, thank you for playing along. 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So, Tamara, my winner today. 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

0: ACDC Money Talks, but I'm Live 95 and I'm DJ Kelsey at 7:41 on this Thursday. We're hoping to see you on Saturday at the Hub City Car Show in historic downtown Centralia. 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
0: 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Well, we're looking at a high near 87 degrees today, down to 57 overnight. Tomorrow, mid-80s, partly sunny. Back to the 70s over the weekend. It's Ace of Base, Sunlight 95.

0: Lovely the Band on Live 95, and I'm DJ Kelsey. It's 7:55 on this Thursday, this Friday Eve. You know, Tamara is my winner of the rock and roll quiz today. My question, in a recent survey of adults, 25% said they eat this at least a few times a month. A lot of great guesses. Chocolate, pizza, ice cream, all great guesses. But not my right answer. Correct answer was salad. Tamara had it today. We'll be backing at it with two more tickets and a $5 voucher for to spend at Garlic Fest this weekend, the Southwest Washington Fairgrounds. That's every weekday morning at 7:15, the Rock and Roll Quiz on Live 95. It's time now to check in with Miles McKnight. 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
2: 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In the Randall area, a woman fell 150 feet down a canyon. The woman survived, and now she's in stable condition at a regional hospital.
3: We're able to set up a rope system. The rescuers rappelled down. We're able to triage the patient and successfully move her from the canyon, where she was later transported to a higher level of care.

0: Lewis County Sheriff Special Services Chief Gabriel Fraze tells us that the 150-foot fall happened just off Davis Creek Road near Randall, where a group of climbers were rappelling down a canyon. One of the climbers fell, and another climber used a satellite phone to call for help near the roadway.
1: Just another reminder that when you go recreating in the outdoors, especially deep in the forest, it is wise, just like this lady, to have additional people with you, because if she had been alone, no one would have been able to leave and get help, and the situation could have turned out quite differently.
0: Emergency workers and volunteers went down into the gorge, used a rescue pulley system, and climbed 150 feet out of the canyon. The injured woman was airlifted to a hospital. Lewis County legalized cannabis stores in certain unincorporated zones in order to receive certain state money. And one local official says that this is ultimately going to help fund at-risk youth programs.
2: While I do not approve of marijuana and cannabis use for youth, this is a unique opportunity for us to ensure that youth understand there are other pathways available to them.
0: Lewis County Public Health and Social Services Director Mija Hanlon spoke before the Lewis County Commissioner, saying that her department works with Lewis County Juvenile Court in creating programs to help put at-risk youth on a better path in life. But some of the funding for those programs dried up.
2: We had a very successful countywide prevention program that cost about $150,000 to run. Some great success was seen from that. That was funded through tobacco vape money, which has now greatly decreased.
0: On Tuesday, the Lewis County Commissioners voted 2-1 in favor of legalizing cannabis stores in certain zones. Gas prices have inched upward in Lewis County, going up a few cents in the last week, now at $5.08 per gallon. That's according to an update from AAA. Now time to check Live 95 Sports, brought to you by the Good Health Nutrition Center in Centralia. 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The Seahawks have signed star cornerback Trayvon Diggs to a one-year contract. He made his debut at Seahawks training camp yesterday. Diggs said that last year he admired watching Seattle's defense.
3: It looks amazing. You know, they get to the quarterback. You know, they create turnovers. You know, they do all the right things. So, you know, I'm excited to, you know, hopefully be a part of it. Go out there, compete, and just try to help this team win. That's all I want to do.
0: Diggs played most of the last 5 years with the Dallas Cowboys, appearing in two Pro Bowls. The Mariners wrap up their series in Milwaukee today with a matinee against the Brewers. Then tomorrow, the M's return home to host the Cubs at T-Mobile Park. It marks the beginning of a six-game homestand. I'm Miles McKnight, and you're now up to date with Live 95 News.
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0: 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I'm DJ Kelsey. 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
0: Well, we're looking at a high in the upper 80s today, 87 degrees, down to 57 overnight. Tomorrow, partly sunny, mid-80s, back to the 70s over the weekend. It's the James Gang.

0: taking a peek at the forecast. Today we're hitting about 87 degrees, mostly sunny, down to 57 overnight. And tomorrow, partly sunny, 85 degrees. We do have some cloudage hanging around tomorrow night and Saturday morning. A slight chance of showers Friday night, early Saturday. Otherwise, back to the 70s over the weekend. Saturday, Sunday, in the lower 70s. We're at 56 degrees in the Twin Cities and here at Live 95.
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0: touch. It's the weekend on Live 95, and I'm DJ Kelsey. 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
0: Let's see, we're looking at a high in the upper 80s today, 87 expected, mostly sunny, down to 57 overnight. And tomorrow, partly sunny, 85, and then back to the 70s over the weekend. In fact, a chance of sprinkles tomorrow night and Saturday morning. 57 degrees in the Twin Cities with Whitney Houston on Live 95.

0: Green Day on Live 95, and I'm DJ Kelsey. Hope we've had a fantastic start to your Thursday, this Friday Eve. No, Green Day, speaking of, when I come around. Green Day bassist Mike Dirnt selling a collection of personally used gear and stage-worn clothing beginning September 9th through an online store called Reverb. So it includes some bass guitars that were burned on stage during the Nimrod and Warning tours. Drummer Trey Cool set his kit ablaze. There's also some different guitars to American Idiot era Fender precision basses. Nimrod era signed Fender bass and all sorts of cool stuff. The leather bomber jacket from video from Wake Me Up When September Ends. Multiple outfits from different tours that'll all be on the online store Reverb beginning September 9th. So you're into Green Day. Well, want some merch. There you have it. It's time now to check in with Miles McKnight. We got your local news headlines on the way in 60 seconds on Live 95.
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0: because you are more than your illness. In the Randall area, a woman fell 150 feet down a canyon. The woman survived, and now she's in stable condition at a regional hospital.
1: We're able to set up a rope system. The rescuers rappelled down, were able to triage the patient, and successfully move her from the canyon, where she was later transported to a higher level of care.
0: Lewis County Sheriff Special Services Chief Gabriel Fraze tells us that the 150-foot fall happened just off Davis Creek Road near Randall, where a group of climbers were rappelling down a canyon. One of the climbers fell, and another climber used a satellite phone to call for help near the roadway.
1: Just another reminder that when you go recreating in the outdoors, especially deep in the forest, it is wise, just like this lady, to have additional people with you, because if she had been alone, no one would have been able to leave and get help, and the situation could have turned out quite differently.
0: Emergency workers and volunteers went down into the gorge, used a rescue pulley system, and climbed 150 feet out of the canyon. The injured woman was airlifted to a hospital. Lewis County legalized cannabis stores in certain unincorporated zones in order to receive certain state money. And one local official says that this is ultimately going to help fund at-risk youth programs.
2: While I do not approve of marijuana and cannabis use for youth, this is a unique opportunity for us to ensure that youth understand there are other pathways available to them.
0: Lewis County Public Health and Social Services Director Mija Handlin spoke before the Lewis County Commissioner, saying that her department works with Lewis County Juvenile Court in creating programs to help put at-risk youth on a better path in life. But some of the funding for those programs dried up.
2: We had a very successful countywide prevention program that cost about $150,000 to run. Some great success was seen from that. That was funded through tobacco vape money, which has now greatly decreased.
0: On Tuesday, the Lewis County Commissioners voted 2-1 in favor of legalizing cannabis stores in certain zones. Gas prices have inched upward in Lewis County, going up a few cents in the last week, now at $5.08 per gallon. That's according to an update from AAA. Now time to check Live 95 Sports. The Seahawks have signed star cornerback Trayvon Diggs to a one-year contract. He made his debut at Seahawks training camp yesterday. Diggs said that last year he admired watching Seattle's defense.
3: It looks amazing. You know, they get to the quarterback. You know, they create turnovers. You know, they do all the right things. So, you know, I'm excited to, you know, hopefully be a part of it. Go out there, compete, and just try to help this team win. That's all I want to do.
0: Diggs played most of the last 5 years with the Dallas Cowboys, appearing in two Pro Bowls. The Mariners wrap up their series in Milwaukee today with a matinee against the Brewers. Then tomorrow, the M's return home to host the Cubs at T-Mobile Park. It marks the beginning of a six-game homestand. I'm Miles McKnight, and you're now up to date with Live 95 News.
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It's just after 9 o'clock on this Thursday, this Friday Eve, DJ Kelsey with Gwen Stefani and Akon. It's the Sweet Escape on Live 95.

John Bon Jovi on Live 95, and I'm DJ Kelsey. Well, the Hub City Car Show is this Saturday. That'll be going on from 10 till 3. Tons of classic cars and street rods will take over historic downtown Centralia. We'll be giving away the Jeep Wrangler on location. You'll have one more lucky key you can enter to win from 10 to 11:45. After that, we choose our final finalist. Then, 12 noon Saturday, turning of the key ceremony, the Hub City Car Show. Few of our lucky key winners this year. Phil Davis got a key from Point S Tire and Auto. Kimberly Crossland got a key from PostNet. 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And Jordan Guffey got a key from

0: 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One key up for grabs at the Hub City Car Show this Saturday. 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

Well, let's see, looking at the forecast, 87 or 88 degrees today. Tomorrow, 85, partly sunny, back to the 70s over the weekend. 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

mighty long time, but I'm here to tell you, there's something else. The afterworld. A world of never-ending happiness. 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

0: Justin Timberlake on Live 95, and I'm DJ Kelsey. Well, Madonna topped the 2026 MTV VMA nominations with 11 nods. Taylor Swift follows closely behind with 9 nominations, both nominated for Video of the Year and Artist of the Year. In the Video of the Year category, Ariana Grande is also in there, Sabrina Carpenter, and Bruno Mars. Artist of the Year additionally features Grande, Mars, Carpenter, and Miles Smith is up for Best New Artist. Fan voting closes on the 25th of September. The VMAs broadcasting live from LA on September 7th. 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

0: 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You'll look for the tent off I-5, exit 74 at LaBrie Road in Chehalis. 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
0: Live 95, gorgeous day. 87 degrees this afternoon. Tonight, a low of 57. And then tomorrow, cloudy, 84. For a fun Friday. On Saturday, we actually have a 50% chance of rain and a high of 71 degrees, cloudy and dry, 72 degrees Sunday. 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

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How are you, my friend? 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

0: 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Sorry. The guy's sorry. It's right here on Live Ready 5 on a Thursday, 10:32. Miles McKnight with you. 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

Live Ready 5, the late ZZ Top drummer Frank Beard passed away this week at the age of 77. And per Frank's wishes, the band is going to keep on touring with a new drummer. That's what Frank wanted. No Washington concert dates so far, but keep an eye out if you're interested. ZZ Top, Got Me Under Pressure on Live Ready 5.

Live Ready 5, 87 degrees today. That's the high mark. 57 in the overnight tonight. And then 84 degrees tomorrow for our Friday right here in the Lewis County area. Savage Garden, I want you on Live Ready 5.

0: Live Ready 5, Savage Garden, I Want You. It is right here on Live Ready 5 on this good-looking Thursday, 1046. Howdy, Miles McKnight with you. This Saturday, you could finally win our Jeep Wrangler, the custom 6-speed Jeep Wrangler. 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

0: 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No Roots, none of them. It's right here on Live Ready 5. Miles McKnight with you. It is 10:59 now. Washington State Garlic Fest. It is getting underway tomorrow and continues through Sunday at the Southwest Washington Fairgrounds. There's delicious garlicky foods like garlic ice cream. Way better than you would think, by the way. There are just several vendors selling awesome products. There's live music. It's so much fun. My wife and I go every year. Anyway, you could win two tickets and vouchers, $5 Bull Bucks voucher to the Washington State Garlic Fest. You can win that tomorrow morning at 7:15 during the Rock and Roll Quiz with DJ Kelsey right here on Live 95.
1: 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One name is missing, though, and it could be yours. 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At noon, we'll do the turning of the keys ceremony, and someone will drive it home. 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

Live Ready 5, what a gorgeous Thursday. 87 degrees this afternoon. That'll be the hottest temperature today. And then tonight, 57 in the overnight. 84 tomorrow, cloudy for our Friday, right here in the Lewis County area.

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0: Live Ready 5, Journey, Lights, right here on Live Ready 5. Miles McKnight hanging out with you. It is Dairy Bar Thursday. Right now, I'm giving away a cheeseburger combo meal and a delicious shake from the Dairy Bar Main Street, Chehalis. Caller number 3 wins the Dairy Bar.
1: Hi, am I caller number 3?
0: You are caller number 3.
1: Woohoo! How about that?
0: Yes, you win a cheeseburger combo meal and a delicious shake from the Dairy Bar Main Street, Chehalis.
1: Well, I'm super excited. Thank you.
0: Yes, what's your name?
1: My name is Susan.
0: Susan, do you know where we're located?
1: I sure do.
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1: Thank you, Miles. You're amazing.
0: Oh, well, you are. Thanks, Susan. Take care.
1: You too. Bye-bye.
0: Bye.
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Highway 12, there is some slope stabilization work near the Mossy Rock Dam, and that is causing some travel slowdowns through that work zone. So plan for that. Again, Harry Styles, American Girls, Live 95.

0: Live Ready 5, Cannon Starlight here on Live Ready 5 on this Thursday. Hey, Miles McKnight with you. Hope you're having a great Thursday, and it's going to be a great Saturday. You could finally win our Jeep Wrangler, the custom 6-speed Jeep Wrangler. 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

Live 95, it is a gorgeous Thursday right here in the Lewis County area. 87 degrees this afternoon. That'll be the high temperature. 57 degrees, I think, overnight tonight. 84 tomorrow, cloudy. And then on Saturday, we have a 50% chance of rain. Cloudy, 71 degrees. Cloudy on Sunday, 72 degrees there. 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

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What do you want to hear? 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

0: 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Miles McKnight hanging out with you. Is there a song you want to hear today? 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
0: I'm Miles McKnight with your Live Ready 5 local news headlines. Near Randall, a woman fell 150 feet down a canyon. Fortunately, the woman survived, says Lewis County Sheriff Special Services Chief Gabriel Fraze.
2: We're able to set up a rope system. Rescuers rappelled down. We're able to triage the patient and successfully move her from the canyon, where she was later transported to a higher level of care.
0: The woman is in stable condition at a hospital. With Lewis County legalizing cannabis shops in some unincorporated areas, public health official Mija Hanlon says that the state funding from that is ultimately going to help fund at-risk youth programs in Lewis County.
3: We had a very successful countywide prevention program that cost about 150

0: $50,000 to run. Some great success was seen from that. That was funded through tobacco vape money, which has now greatly decreased.
1: Legalizing cannabis shops now allows Lewis County to receive certain state money. AAA says that Lewis County's average gas price has risen to $5.08 per gallon. I'm Miles McKnight, and you're now up to date with Live 95 News.

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Is there a song you want to dedicate to someone today? Maybe a happy birthday wish, or you just want to hear your favorite song? 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
1: Yes.
0: Why, that would be Aerosmith Pink.
1: Yes, it is.
0: Yes, okay, so you want to hear that today?
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Howdy, hey there.

0: Miles McKnight with you. 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
1: Miles?
0: Rick at Man Pest Control, how are you?
1: I'm baking in the sun. It's early, but it's getting hotter and hotter.
0: Oh, man.
1: But I'd love to be sitting next to the pool, but I got bugs to take care of because they're busy out there.
0: Thank you so much for the great work you do, Rick, at Man Pest Control.
1: You betcha. Hey, could you believe Stephen Sanchez, Georgia?

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Miles McKnight hanging out with you. Is there a song you want to hear today? 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And Saturday is the Hub City Car Show, downtown Centralia from 10 to 3. 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Dreams do come true. Here's Van Halen.

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0: Absolutely. What song do you want to hear?
1: I am feeling like Heart of Rock and Roll by Huey Lewis and the News.
0: Yes.
1: I'm traveling down to go see my dad right now, and the song that always makes me think of him. So.
0: Perfect. Okay, man. I'll get that on for you.
1: Perfect. I appreciate it.
0: All right. Take care.
1: Yeah, you too.
0: Bye.

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You want to dedicate a song? How about a shout out to those who put on the Hub City Car Show?

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1: Yeah, do you have Bruno Mars, Just the Way You Are?
0: Bruno Mars, Just the Way You Are. I can play that for you.
1: Okay, great. Thank you.
0: Take care. 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

0: Live Ready 5, Nickelback rock star for the All Request Lunch right here on Live Ready 5. How are you? Happy Thursday. Miles McKnight here. 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
0: 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That also does it for me. My name is Miles McKnight.

95-105. Hi there. It's Bobby Hart sliding in. Another cooker going today. 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
0: Well, perhaps a change coming in the weather. Sunshine today, increasing clouds overnight. Tomorrow, they say, mostly cloudy. 87 this afternoon, down to 57 overnight. 84 expected tomorrow. 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

0: 95, Dave Matthews Band, American Dave. And Bobby Hart, 127, our Jeep Wrangler is going to find a new place to live over the weekend. We have the Turning of the Keys coming up on Saturday. Find out who's going to win that Jeep. We're at the Hub City Car Show. That car show runs from 10 till 3. Come on over. 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You can do that between 10 and 11:45 Saturday morning. And then we'll begin the Turning of the Keys at high noon and see who gets to start that Jeep and drive her home.
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Back again tomorrow morning. Come up with the right answer for us. Win two tickets and a $5 Bulb Bucks voucher for the Washington State Garlic Fest at the Southwest Washington Fairgrounds coming up the 21st, 22nd, and 23rd. 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

0: Live 95 Imagine Dragons. Well, Seattle Seahawks are idle until Sunday, game two of their preseason. They're going to be in Tennessee to take on the Titans. Meantime, there are a couple of games coming up tonight. Again, preseason. The Raiders and the Texans at 5 o'clock, and then the 49ers and the Chargers at 7.
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0: 95 Bon Jovi and Bad Medicine. 212 with Bobby Hart. Well, yesterday went a little better for the Mariners than it did on Tuesday. The M's scored twice, but before even getting their first out yesterday, they went on to rebound from Thursday night's record-breaking 22-0 loss. Mariners ended up managing to hold on and win last night. They beat the Milwaukee Brewers 7-5. Yesterday it was then, and today is today, and back to their old ways today. They're trying to get a series win, and that didn't work out. Game just concluded. Mariners lose it 7-4. That wraps up the road trip as well. So now they're back home for the weekend, hosting the Chicago Cubs starting tomorrow night.
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0: Sunshine here this afternoon, then increasing clouds overnight. Tomorrow, a mostly cloudy day awaits, aiming at 87 before done today, 57 overnight. A little cooler, not much. 84 expected for the high tomorrow. 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

0: Live 95, all-time low in the weather. 233 with Bobby Hart. Shehalis had planned for a chip seal work on the west side of town this week. They are doing it at multiple roadways north of West Street. Good news is that if all went according to plan, today is the last day you have to concern yourself with that.
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2: 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This product has intoxicating effects and may be habit-forming. Cannabis can impair concentration, coordination, and judgment. Do not operate a vehicle or machinery under the influence of this drug. There may be health risks associated with consumption of this product and for use only by adults 21 and older. Keep out of the reach of children.
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1: The heart is a blue.

0: 195, Billy Idol dancing with myself. 312 with Bobby Hart. Seattle Seahawks have their second preseason game coming up this weekend. They're going to be in Nashville. They meet the Titans Sunday afternoon at 5 o'clock. And then they wrap up the preseason. Their final preseason of the game of the year is a week from tomorrow, coming up on Friday the 28th. They're going to be in Kansas City against the Chiefs.
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4: Sunshine for the rest of the afternoon, and then the clouds come rolling in overnight tonight. Tomorrow should be a mostly cloudy day, they say. We're aiming at 87 this afternoon. Between you and me, we've made it 57 overnight. Tomorrow, 84 is the forecast high. As I mentioned, 87 now at Live 95.

0: 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Actually, that's not true. 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
1: 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Steven Tyler wrote this when he was 17 years old. Here's Steven, Aerosmith, and Dream On.

0: 595 Guns N' Roses. And Bobby Hart here, 343. 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That's where you're going to find the T. Exit 74. Find the tent. Exit 74, LaBrie Road. Make sure when you get there, ask for Kayla and Elizabeth.
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Just after 4 o'clock under the scorching summer sun, Thursday afternoon, I'm Matt Shannon checking in. Glad you're tuned in on this 88-degree day. 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

0: Well, that's Poison here on Live 95. Twin Cities area weather. It's a nice day. Clear skies continuing tonight. Temperature in the mid-50s overnight. Tomorrow, some clouds, some sun. Temp mid-80s. For Saturday, looks like a 30% chance of a little rain, mostly early. By afternoon, partly sunny. Temperature low to mid-70s. Looking at low to mid-70s and some clouds on Sunday. 88, our current temp here at Live 95.
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0: Well, that's Jelly Roll, and need a favor on Live 95, 427 right now. Earlier today with DJ Kelsey, the Rock and Roll Quiz was on the air, and we learned that in a recent survey of adults, 25% say they eat this at least a few times a month. The correct answer, salad. Where's the last year I had a salad? It's been a while, but anyways. Different question tomorrow. Same prize pack will be up for grabs. Your final chance to win two tickets and some bold bucks to the Washington State Garlic Fest, which is this weekend, tomorrow, Saturday and Sunday, at our Southwest Washington Fairgrounds. So final chance to win that, 7:15 tomorrow morning, only here at Live 95.
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Live 95 at 4:34. Are you enjoying summertime here in Southwest Washington? Weather's nice. Some would say too hot at 88 degrees today. Tomorrow, partly sunny, still warm, a high in the mid-80s. Slight chance of a little rain into the mix tomorrow night, early Saturday. For the weekend, expect a high temp in the low 70s. And here's Fleetwood Mac.

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6: I'm Miles McKnight with your Live 95 local news headlines. Near Randall, a woman fell 150 feet down a canyon. Fortunately, the woman survived, says Lewis County Sheriff Special Services Chief Gabriel Fraze.
7: We're able to set up a rope system. The rescuers rappelled down. We're able to triage the patient and successfully move her from the canyon, where she was later transported to a higher level of care.
6: The woman is in stable condition at a hospital. With Lewis County legalizing cannabis shops in some unincorporated areas, public health official Mija Hanlon says that the state funding from that is ultimately going to help fund at-risk youth programs in Lewis County.
8: We had a very successful countywide prevention program that cost about $150,000 to run. Some great success was seen from that. That was funded through tobacco vape money, which has now greatly decreased.
6: Legalizing cannabis shops now allows Lewis County to receive certain state money. AAA says that Lewis County's average gas price has risen to $5.08 per gallon. I'm Miles McKnight, and you're now up to date with Live 95 News.
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0: All right, on a scorching summer afternoon, 88 degrees, if you're wondering. My name is Matt Shannon. You've tuned in our drive at 5, an interactive hour. You just call up to be a part of things at 360-736-1766.